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0: Close zone to 4. Patient update, we're showing that the subject is, excuse me, the patient is awake and breathing at this time.
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1: Go ahead.
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1: I'm sorry, can you repeat?
0: Just confirming patients at 655 Ocean Boulevard.
1: Stand by.

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1: For well advised for EMS to respond to 655 Ocean Boulevard West. Notes are saying on the strand.
0: 10-4, there's an officer at a different location. Stand by.
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1: We're going to be out at 665 Ocean Boulevard.
0: 10-4. 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
0: The patient is conscious and breathing at this time. Go around back once you arrive.
2: Copy. Thank you.
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1: You can slow Medicaid's traffic to the Inverwood. 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

0: Charlie's in.
1: Battle of that request, 1449 Holden Beach Road, 1449 Holden Beach Road. RP was locked out of the house by toddler. Children are locked in the house. Toddler is nonverbal autistic.
0: Did something.
1: 10-4.

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0: 47 on 17, headed southbound, motorcycle racing a gray Chrysler 300.
1: 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Can you also follow the rhythm, please?

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CCOM clear 2026.

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2: 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I'll be taking good for.
1: Charlie 7, so far.
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1: 10-4. 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

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Have a deputy requesting a phone call at Station 9. 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Gotta play sound same. Can you call the center?

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Utilize TAC 4. CCOM clear 2110.

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Cross streets are Cumberland Street and Brookneal Street. CCOM clear 2122.

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0: 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Utilize TAC 4. CCOM clear 2138.
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1: 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Charlie 6.

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Police status is active. 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

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Seek on clear 2206.

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0: You got an ETA on the fire marshal.
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0: 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Down just before the 17 split. It's going to be an Alabama 28, David 30764 Robert on a gray BMW.
1: 10-4.

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0: Charlie 14.
1: I'll be out with the 2 vehicle 1050 on 421 on Battleship Road. If you'll advise New Hanover County, it appears to be New Hanover County.
0: 10-4.

0: Charlie 4, 10-4. And can you give me vehicle descriptions?
1: It's going to be a white Porsche versus a red Chevy SUV.
0: 10-4. 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
0: 10-4?

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2: 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Ten 4.
3: Charlie 13 is around.
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Respond to echo response, cardiac arrest. 420, 6th Street. 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
3: 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See Conclear 0005. Station 12. Respond to Echo response. Cardiac arrest. 426, Hampton Street. Cross streets are Dorchester Street and Seneca Street. 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
0: Ten four. Yeah. It's been downgraded to chest pain.
2: Yeah.
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0: Charlie 12, 10-4. Ladder 1. This is in a disparate jurisdiction. You can go in service.
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0: Sanar, River Road and Hawkswater Boulevard, River Road and Hawkswater Boulevard.
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0: 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CCOM clear 0102.
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0: 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Charlie 3-10-4.

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C. Complier 0130.

0: 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You are a combative diabetic at 2952 John T. Holden Road, 2952 John T. Holden Road, 63-year-old male, conscious, breathing.
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1: 1076, 7894 Ocean Highway West, 7894 Ocean Highway West.
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Cross streets are Northwest Drive. CCOM clear 0150.

0: Yes, ma'am. Reference is 1050 in Old Beach involving a deer eating 22 deputy. I'll handle same.
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1: 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Utilize TAC 6. CCOM clear 0215.

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Respond to Delta response, hemorrhage. 117, Swain Creek Trail. Cross streets are Ocean Highway West. Utilize TAC 2. Seacom Clear 0244.

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Southport Nursing Center at DSH. 924, North Huff Street. Cross streets are West 9th Street and West 10th Street. CCOM Clear 0248.

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1: Our comes back to Albert Kirby out of Richlands, North Carolina, Class C active. Currently has a 50B protected person, is going to be a William Stevenson, and does have an OFA out of Brunswick County.
0: 218.
2: Three's in route. Noonan, over. 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

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Utilize TAC 2. CCOM Clear 0348.

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1: 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Three souls on board. We've got an hour and a half on the fuel. We're headed to Mid-Carolina for a refill. And should be about 20 minutes from now.
0: Roger, heavy lifting with four souls, 1+30 on fuel in 20 minutes. Your time is 0720.

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Cross streets are Greenwood Road and Charlestown Road. Utilize TAC 4. CCOM Clear 0722.

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Respond to Alpha Response. Lift assist. 1916, East Pelican Drive. Cross streets are 19th place east and 22nd place east. Utilize TAC 1. CCOM Clear 0728.

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2: Seizures. 558, Meadowbrook Lane. Cross streets are Horsdale Court. CCOM clear 0754.

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Respond to Charlie response. Breathing problems. 1407. Sunset Creek Way. Cross streets are Seaside Road. Seacom Clear 0755.

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Elevator issue. 3510, East Beach Drive. 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

0: 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Russell Hewitt and Lindy Point. Caller advised it would be at the back entrance, right before the gate, on the back side of Oyster Harbor Development. It says, white Dodge Ram, been there since last night.
1: Ten four.
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0: Yep. I don't know, I haven't something you've heard.

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Unconscious or fainting. 255, Ocean Boulevard East. 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CCOM clear 0844.

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0: 82, report party called back. 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His dad's in the garage. No further, son.
1: 10-4 Mile 11.

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Respond to Charlie response. Abdominal problems. 9134. Oldfield Road. Cross streets are first light lane. See Com Clear 0901. Medic 13. Respond to Alpha response. Sick person. 8600. Ocean Highway West. Cross streets are crossing and crossing. See Com Clear 0902.

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0: In progress, Robert Work Drive, Southport. 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
2: 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Seacom Clear 0926.

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0: 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Utilize TAP 6. 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
1: Good.
2: 782, 1890 East Long Acres, 1890 East Long Acres, Temple Pinot location came from Rapid SOS. 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But her and her boyfriend got into a fight. He threatened her. Male's going to be a Trace Souther. I think wearing camo shorts and a blue t-shirt. White male. But female's hiding out in the shed. She's unsure if the male is still on property or not. Also did advise, he does have a 1084 that he carries in his truck. The truck is a white Toyota.
1: Got to work on some of that. Side of Breeder, right? 1073.
3: Uh, 82 Long Acres.
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3: Adam 7, right?
2: 10-4.
1: Adam 1, Seacom.
2: Temporary.

I say, guys, the mail is possibly going to be en route back to work. 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They're going to be back there about 9:50.

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1: Good.
2: 74 eastbound at Malmo Loop, North Carolina 28, Tom Edward, Tom 4618, slated on a black Dodge Ram.

0: 31. Adam 70, you guys can proceed upon arrival.
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0: 372-27563, Christopher David Miller out of Charlotte, 1228-88BA, black male, 5'9", brown eyes, black hair, class C is suspended, showing restriction for corrective lenses and also restriction 10 for accompanied by licensed driver. It's negative 29, we've got 162 out of Pender that's verified, it's WSA.
1: 10-4.
2: Out of 5, ground 4.
0: 10.
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0: Sí, que... 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
0: This season 55 at Perium's Emporium, season 51.
1: Yeah.

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Respond to Charlie response. 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

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Seacom clear 1023.

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Cross Street, Sir Mountman 30 Road. CCOM clear 1033.

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Respond to Charlie response. Sick person. 2207, Zion Hill Road. Cross streets are Grande Palms Trail and Rourke's Landing Road. CCOM clear 1034.

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0: We're right here on the southward side of the Lafayette Valley Bridge. We just witnessed a wreck. We're turning around to go back.
1: 10-4.
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0: 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Respond to Charlie response. Sick person. 2207, Zion Hill Road. Cross streets are Grande Palms Trail and Rourke's Landing Road. CCOM clear 1046.
1: Equals 211, K in a lane, 211, K in a lane. Medic 13 rolled up on saying, now imagine they have some type of disturbance requesting law enforcement.
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0: 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CECOM clear 1047.
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Traumatic injuries. 4204, Long Beach Road. 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Seek Comclear 1101.

0: 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The Manchester River Runs Plantation. 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
1: Adam 9, I copy you on 10-9-5. Have a 83 at 639 Case and Loop, 639 Case and Loop. Female advisor, her husband has a CTB against him and he needs to turn in his A-force.
0: Hello.

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0: 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We'll be clear. One refuse away, ma'am.
1: 10-4.

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0: Adam 4, 10-17.
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1: Can you show me what a 275 water wheel police reference my current traffic?
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1: Ten seconds. On that van in Florida, showing a white Dodge Ram registered to Nicala Maltese out of Port St. Lucie, Florida. Not able to advise any further other than it's showing canceled. There's no other information on it.
0: 10-4, thank you.

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Respond to Charlie response. Sick person. 60. Bridle Way. 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CCOM clear 1122. Medic 12. Respond to Bravo response. False. McDonald's. 4636. Main Street. Cross streets of Pine Street and Al Street. CCOM clear 1122.

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3: 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CCOM clear 1124.

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Seek on clear 1135.

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0: 21583, David Gunter, 2112 Fiddler's Court, Winston-Salem. 11-24-84, B.A. White, Melfast at 6. Blue eyes, brown hair, classy, is suspended. 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Negative 29 to negative 60.
1: I'm still
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Cross streets are crossing and Old Fayetteville Road. CCOM clear 1156.

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Oak Island.

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Cross streets are East, Pelican Drive and East Beach Drive. Utilize TAC 1. CCOM Clear 1208.

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2: 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West Wind Drive. Cross streets or North Windward Drive. Seacom clear 1226.

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Utilize TAC 5. Seacon Clear 1239.

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0: Hang on. Adam Fuss?
1: Yes.
0: 77 vehicle, Alligator Creek Bridge on the northbound side. That's flat tire.
1: Yeah.

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It's active. Negative 29.

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Oak Island Power 1. Oak Island Engine 3. Station 18. 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Station 35. Station 37. Medic 10. And Medic 100. Respond to residential structure fire. 109. Northeast 47th Street. Cross streets or East Oak Island. 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Utilize TAC 1. CCOM clear 1312.

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Oak Island Power 1. Oak Island Engine 3. Station 18. 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Medic 10 and Medic 100. Respond to residential structure fire. 109 Northeast 47th Street. Cross streets or East Oak Island. 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Utilize TAC 1. CCOM Clear 1312.

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2: Respond to Delta response. Traffic accident. Mile marker 42, 8658, Ocean Highway East, Unit North. Cross streets are crossing and crossing. Utilize TAC 4. CCOM clear 1323.

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Battalion 5, 10 4. Run trip 3, 10 4.

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1: 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Appear to be one room. Primary is complete. We're going to start ventilation. Slow all incoming maintenance at Oak Island in 47.
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1: 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All incoming units can stage at Oak Island and 47.
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0: 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One vehicle off the roadway, minor damage. Engine 3 will have Highway 17 command.
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0: Just for an update, patient is not in cardiac arrest. 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

0: Beach Road that is, a customer told the complainant that someone was following her. There was subject outside the building calling for somebody by the name of Florence. This customer was upset, leaving the store, screaming at the subject.
1: That's what I'm saying.
0: Yeah.
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0: CNR 133 headed towards Leland's. Going to be in the Old Town area. It's going to be a silver Toyota SUV with South Carolina tags. It's 982 Boy Tom John. I was behind same in a red SUV all over the road out of Macon Lane.
1: 10-4, 10-17.
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2: 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Cross streets are 7th Avenue and Newman Place. CCOM clear 1342. Leland Engine 1. Respond to Alpha Response. Sick person. 912 Peacock Road. 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Utilize TAC 5. CCOM clear 1342.

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1: 1060, Brunswick Electric on 17, 1039 Nation Highway West. I've seen on camera, it's working at Brunswick Electric. Silver vehicle parked in their PVA for about an hour. A white female walked through the vehicle earlier and has not been seen since. Unsure where she went. They're requesting a 21 at Brunswick Electric.
0: 10-4. All right, show me 10-8. Go forward and show me a route to the cycle call, please.
1: 10-4. 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

0: Drone 44 is doing the battery switch over. 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
0: 10-4, put you down.
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1: Adam 4, any of this area. I have seen our vehicle just turned on the Hewitt Burton off of Highway 17. It's going to be a Hyundai Sonata, older model, gray in color. 28 on the vehicle is Victor Edward Paul, 4245, driven by a light skinned male. No further.
2: Adam 4.
3: Adam 1, Seagull. 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
1: Adam 1.

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0: 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Respond to Charlie response. Breathing problems. 9357, Southern Boulevard. Cross streets are Oak Knoll Drive and River Road. See Conclear 1355.
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Fat Cat Pottery. 1641, Seaside Road. 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

0: 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The original caller reporting party is in England. There is a number in the notes for the aunt who is stateside. I'm able to advise if it's going to be our jurisdiction or not.
1: Stand for it.
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0: see on the sensor, see one.
1: Good.
0: 17 southbound at the north end light of Shalhoub, southbound 28407, Adam John William, gray in color, Kia Sorena.
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0: Adam 11 will be pulling into the PVA Black Star.
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Hang on, 7. I'm 2 pending. Have a typical OK 8885 Chevy Force Drive, reference to a male subject that's walking in the people's yard. He's wearing a yellow shirt, has a dark colored dog. He's in the middle of the road at this time. 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Also have a 90.

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0: 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Show me route to attempt to locate from Bolivia.
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2: Zimmerwagon 34 Marine 1. Do you have to be in the area of Oak Island?
3: Negative, down towards Longway, follow inlet. Correction, slow down.
2: Sam, are any Marine unit in the area of Oak Island?
3: I'm probably closest one. See, kind of what you got.
2: So, a group of 1056 subjects that are anchored off at the point in Oak Island. So, I've got a male subject sent out there most of the day. 1056 continues drinking, and he's getting ready to take off in his boat, trying to see if there was a unit close, possibly catch him.
3: Yeah, we're going to be out of position. If you would, just pin wildlife.
2: 10 for 1 next time.

0: same amount of oil. Airport Road, 3440 Airport. Guys, Cedric's trespassing. It's going to be a Patsy Flowers. She's 80-year-old white female. Not on the property right now. Was on the property yesterday. It's an ongoing problem.
1: Is that 10-4.

0: 74, hold me toward Mount Pisgah, hold me toward Mount Pisgah Road. No injuries, but as a gray Mustang just hit a red truck and possibly another vehicle and left the scene headed towards Chalute.
1: 710.
0: The caller just witnessed saying we're still getting further.
1: Adam 10, see, come show me in the area for that.
0: Adam 10. Project Air Link 4, you lifted one soul, 5-3 minutes of fuel, and a 5-minute ETA to Smith Reynolds. Time is 1516.
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1: Adam 10, what's your 20? Holden Beach Road. 10 Sloan, B getting around from that street. About to pass Patrick Lane.
0: And 4.

Airline 2, I have a standby request. It's going to be in the area of Lumberton in Robeson County. It's going to be a reference to an MVC with ejection. Nobody on scene. Your time is 1518.

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1: Airlink 3 to Robeson 911 is requesting that you launch to the scene. I'm trying to get more information. Your time is 1519.
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The only other information the caller gave is that a car had possibly turned into a parking or a address, a brick house off of Holby Trail that they thought was involved in it, but it wasn't the gray car. It wasn't the Mustang. It was a different car, possibly the third vehicle involved in the Denver tour. The caller wasn't very forthcoming.

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0: 10 hour vehicle, 211 headed towards South Fort, last night in the area of River Eden Lane. Guys ran the complaint completely off the roadway and then passed another vehicle right after. It's a gray Tahoe. And then 28, no further.
1: 10-4.
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0: 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Sam's not going to be a 1054. Sam's going to be a CNR driver. 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

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Number 5 School Road. Cross streets are Dashwood Drive and F. Hudson Lane. CCOM clear 1531.

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0: 6011 Waccamaw School Road, 6011 Waccamaw School Road. Her son's father won't let her leave with the child. Male's going to be an Alexander Blevins. I think so. Male's possibly 56, and her son doesn't want to stay there.
1: I'm sending 14 on the way.
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1: Go for it.
0: Fairlink 1, have a standby request. It's going to be in the area of Burgaw in Pender County. It's going to be in reference to a female subject with burns to her with grease burns. Time is 1603.
2: Fifty.
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1: Good.
0: And rupture earlier traffic at 8885 Shady Forest Drive. She's advising that she's being harassed. Requesting to speak with law enforcement.

0: 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Cross streets are Bella Avenue and Bridgers Road. See Conclear 1606.
1: Welcome on School Road 82. The caller called back, guys, and she's left. She went to the park. She's in a white RAV4 by the soccer field. Waiting on law enforcement.
2: Yeah,
1: 10-14, single 50. Copy 51, also your 28 goes back on 2013 Ford Fusion to a Shekinah McCracken out of supply. Shows expired. Has an inspection violation, license inspection, no inspection found. Negative 29.

0: 1608.
1: Ten-4, signal 50, John.
0: 10-4. I'm Adam-4.
1: Adam-4.
0: To request for traffic control, it was called in by New Hanover. They had a vehicle fire that they thought was on their side. It ended up being on ours. Fire department responded and put the fire out. They're waiting on a 1051 and need traffic control for the vehicle. It's going to be a white van.
1: 10-4, 10-17.
0: Copy, sir.

0: an elderly female on the line who appears to be a little bit confused by the subjects who have lived with her for a couple of years have been messing with her phones. She's unable to confirm her phone number and other information.
1: So I'm from there. Is that anything?
0: She's having her.
2: I'm 10-8-4-7-3-5.
0: 10-8-4.
2: Come 7-23.

0: Affirmative. Sing on. Adam 10, that's me.
1: Adam 10.
0: Animal control call. 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
1: 499.

0: I'm on CNR, River, Eden Lake.
1: Then we probably got another call, River, that same vehicle a few minutes ago. It was on 211 headed towards Southport. Same description.
0: Temple.

0: 466-70435.
1: I'm out of none. Virginia, making you aware, reference and intent to locate for a CNR on 538 Stanwood Drive, with CNR all over the road on 211 and then in people's yards in the neighborhood, and is now parked at 538 Stanwood. No further.
2: 10-4.

0: He just turned to the 82, just 1014. We got an additional call, this time from the mail. He's advising there is a custody agreement in place, and this is supposed to be his weekend. Unless he does have paperwork in hand for him.
1: Seven, direct.
2: Adam 11 and Adam 3 and 23, walking my park.
0: 11, three. Adam 9.
2: Adam 12, so you can show me out with Adam 9.

0: Is that a 14 C kind of loss? I have a firearm already. It's going to be a Dalton AR. Zero number David, Tom Tom, Sam 308-278.
1: Give me the last three characters again.
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1: 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Say I'm Adam 14, I have to read back.
2: Good.
1: General Farms, negative 29, 27, comes back to Javion Griffith, 8-4, 2006. He's showing Class C act, go for section 0, he's negative 29 to negative 60. 10-4.

0: 10-4. Do we need to notify HV whoever the traffic you're out on, or they need a report?
1: Negative. I'll be 10-8-4.
0: Yes.

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Cross streets are Cedar Road and Cason's Creek Drive. CCOM clear 1620.

0: Just if we're thinking we could get an additional CNR for a white SUV all over the road, 211 Stone Chimney, headed towards house.
1: Sam, who will handle the same?
0: Well, Sam, for.
1: Excuse me, Generation Church, 751.
0: Sam, for.
1: Adam 10, take home, show me on route to line, animal control, pending.
0: Sensor.
2: Adam 12, I'll be diverting to that 1082.

0: 1470 Carteret Road, 1470 Carteret Road. Subject on single 49, the subject are yelling. One subject has 73 issues. They're arguing, we're still getting further.
1: Evil.
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1: 9174. Well, the unit's responding to Carteret Road. It sounds like the situation's becoming physical. He's now advising that he's been assaulted, and there is a location note on this address for a Manny Gomez subject. Suffers from 73 hallucinations, reference someone trying to harm him and break into his residence.

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0: You have the honorable APS unit to give me 21.
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0: Bailing 4, have a standby request for possible scene response in the Troy area of Montgomery County. Troy area, Montgomery County. It's going to be a reference to a motorcycle accident. Nobody's on scene, unable to find the patient at this time. Standby only, 1633.
1: Copy all.

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2: We've blown in the PVA of Walmart in Shallow. Unable to advise 28. It's going to be a silver and color SUV.
0: Huh. 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

0: Medic one. 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Can you drive us in route to Old Ocean Highway and put 14 in service, please?
1: 10, 4. 14, are you direct?
2: 14, copy.

0: Can we explain that ceiling four? To the scene. I'm trying to get more now. Your time is 1641.
1: Copy.

0: Jennifer, sir, I have a 10-21. Put in it at Sheriff's Office.
1: Adam 1, speak on line. I have a 10-21.
0: Adam 1.

0: I had a 1021 at 305 Blaine Court. It's actually going to be Sunset Beach's jurisdiction, but they made contact with a complainant. It's going to be a county case. Reference to a stolen trailer that was possibly seen earlier today on Ashland River Road. I just backed you.
1: Roger, I have you lifting 3 cells, 2 hours of fuel, and 1 3-minute ETE. Just be advised, there is a poor cell reception up that way. 911's trying to get more information on the patient. If they can get it, they're going to call.

0: Charlie 4, copy that. We'll just take ground contact info when you get it.
1: Command's going to be Station 8, 377, or Medic 1 is going to be your EMS, and they're going to be on LZ Central.
0: 4, copy.

0: Sir, I'm attempting to locate Mill Creek Cove Clubhouse, 738 Pantego Boulevard.
1: Item 3, item 10, will you be in route with that CNR at 211 Stone Chimney, please? Have Art.
2: 1-6, I'll be in route to attempt to locate.
0: Item 1.

0: 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Can I meet your tanker 4? Units for 10 Echo 4.
1: Several.

0: Kev?
1: It's that CNR on Stone Chimney. I've drove Stone Chimney from 211 all the way to Brown's Landing. Was unable to see any careless or reckless vehicle at the time.
0: 10-4, say 10-8. Thank you.

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0: 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Hi, Penny.
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0: So we're at a lockout at 5550 Watts Road at the Charlotte River Swamp Park. It's a Gray Ford Explorer.
1: Yep. Yeah.
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Respond to Delta response, unconscious or fainting. Mermaid's Island Grill. 102, Jordan Boulevard. Cross streets are Ocean Boulevard East and Brunswick Avenue West. Utilize TAC 2. Seek on Clear 1711.

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1: Hey, I'm sailing fire, lifting from the scene for Presbyterian, 22 minutes en route. We have 4 souls, an hour 30, go.
0: Roger, have you looking for Presby with 4 souls, an hour and 30 in fuel in 22 minutes. Your time is 1717.
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0: 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Do you have any additional?

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2: 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Gas leak. 412, East 2nd Street. Cross streets are East 1st Street and Lumberton Street. Utilize tap 5. 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

0: 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It's going to be an elevator phone. 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

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Two-story, elevated, residential structure, nothing showing. We'll be out investigating. You could show Ocean Isle Beach G14, the 2nd Command.

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0: The Link 4 pilot.
1: Go ahead.
0: Okay. Yes, ma'am. I've got Baptist Air Care 1 inbound 12 minutes.
1: That. Thank you. 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
0: What's your plan? Are you going to go to Mid-Carolina next?
1: Yes, ma'am. Normal ops will refuel Mid-Carolina.
0: Roger that.

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1: Charlie 7.
0: Signal 45, 4992 Long Beach Road, McDonald's.
1: 717.
0: Yeah.
1: Adamsville, you should be around with Charlie 7.
0: Adamsville.

0: Well, see, I'll be 10-8, good 4, same as accidental.
1: Adam 12, 10, 4, Charlie 7, right? Charlie 7, sir, 10-8. Charlie 12.
0: Charlie 13, 10-8, go 4.
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0: 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Travis, 1082, 4854, Abbey's Notes Way, 4854, Abbey's Notes.
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2: 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Team Charlie 5, you're out.
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1: 12. 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
1: Sorry, Charlie,
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Utilize TAC 2. Seek on clear 1921.

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1: Okay, we're going to take that.
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1: Have a CNR there, Old Georgetown. New Center Way, Old Georgetown, New Center Way. Last seen headed towards you.
0: 10-4, 10-17, if you could notify Sunset Beach as well, please.
1: 10-4.
2: Charlie 13's around.
1: 13.

0: 12, Charlie 13, just be advised, received times two additional, same still seen or almost crashed into multiple vehicles head on, still approaching Seaside.
1: I don't mind.

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1: Charlie 14, can you come for me?
2: Charlie 14.